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0: Dream 105.7. Good morning. It is 5:30 on your Tuesday morning. I just realized I wrote Monday on our sheet.
1: Oh, classic long weekend mistake. Mm-hmm. Oh, Curtis.
0: It's corrected. There we go. It's Tuesday.
1: It is. Whoa.
0: Yeah.
1: Sorry, I had in my head, too.
0: That it was Monday.
1: That it was Monday until you said that. And I'm like, oh, yeah, it's Tuesday.
0: It's fully
1: that
0: Tuesday.
1: That changes our entire show.
0: Tuesday Pout Day.
1: Tuesday Pout Day. Tuesday Text Trivia Day.
0: That. Oh, yeah. I also. Okay, hold on.
1: I just thought of that, too. I'm like, oh, no. The fact that it's Tuesday changes the entire show.
0: It does.
1: Like, we've got to get it together
0: there
1: over here.
0: There we go.
1: Here.
0: Yeah.
1: I mean, it's 5:30.
0: But... Oh, man. That long weekend was wonderful. We're going to recap it all a little bit later. But, man, they go so quick.
1: I know. They do go quick. Yesterday, though, you know, Curtis, yesterday I confirmed if I could have one day off, it would be Monday.
0: Oh, yeah.
1: Like, every week, if I could choose one day have off, it would be Monday.
0: It's
1: like,
0: the best.
1: In addition to the weekend.
0: Of course.
1: Yeah.
0: It's the best.
1: Yeah, having a Monday off is where it's at.
0: No Sunday scaries.
1: No.
0: You just kind of get to chill.
1: Yeah.
0: It's the best.
1: Yeah. I love a
0: summer's,
1: Sunday.
0: Summer's gone now.
1: I know.
0: Labor Day's over.
1: That's it.
0: It's crazy. I'm looking forward to getting back into the routine.
1: Oh, my gosh, Curtis.
0: The first day's always tough.
1: Yeah.
0: But, you know, once we're, like, by next week at this time, we're going to be like,
1: Yeah. Last night, my girls were getting all their stuff ready for back to school and whatnot, and I was having a glass of red wine while I was cooking dinner. And my husband just, like, took it. He's like, you look so happy right now. And he just took a picture of me.
0: Aww.
1: Just like willy-nilly. I looked at the picture and I'm like, I look so happy.
0: Yeah.
1: Like, I'm just like doing like a, like I'm smiling. I didn't even know he was taking my picture.
0: Aww.
1: And I just look so happy. And I'm like, it's totally because I'm getting back into routine.
0: Yes.
1: Back to school. You know, I was like, tomorrow's the day. It's all going down. I'm
0: going to feel
1: back to normal again. Yeah. Soup season, apple season.
0: Oh, yeah.
1: Apples.
0: Lots of good stuff. We've still got peaches.
1: Oh, yeah.
0: Weather-wise today, it's going to be stunning. It's beautiful for the first day of school. Sunshine, a high of 25, going to feel like 29 degrees.
1: Great.
0: Wednesday, it's because I keep looking forward.
1: Oh.
0: Wednesday, Thursday, looking like a little rainy, but then the weekend's going to be stunning as well.
1: Really?
0: Yeah. Like early 20s and sunshine.
1: Oh, that's amazing.
0: Yeah.
1: Oh, I love it. The 20s weather continues.
0: It really is a nice time of year because it's early 20s, so it's still warm. But
1: it was a little chilly out there this morning, though.
0: It was.
1: I was like, oh, yeah, this is back to school first day.
0: Totally.
1: Yeah.
0: Even now, it's 14 degrees.
1: Yeah.
0: Like, we've been used to, like, remember, there were so many days this summer where, like, it already feels like 32.
1: I know.
0: And now you're like, okay, it's 14.
1: 14, that makes sense. And it feels crisp.
0: It does.
1: Yeah.
0: But I'm here for all of it.
1: Me too.
0: I am here for all of it. You know what else I'm here for? Because we do have Tuesday Text Trivia. That's for a $100 Lotto Max voucher, by the way.
1: Oh.
0: But we also have our dream payroll payout kicking off today.
1: It starts today. That means you have to be listening. Hopefully you registered and you are on our payroll.
0: That's it. You just go to dream1057.com. You sign up there. And it's going to be weekdays 8, 10, 11, 10, and 3, 10. We're calling out a name. That person has 10 minutes and 57 seconds to call us back to win the jackpot, which is at $100 right now.
1: Yeah, that's right.
0: If no one claims it, it'll grow by $100 each time. But yeah, if you haven't signed up, sign up.
1: Sign up.
0: It's that easy.
1: Yeah, it's that easy. And so, then hopefully we call your name and you win some money.
0: It's easy peasy pumpkin squeezy. So yeah, we're going to just cruise through today. It's going to be nice.
1: Yeah.
0: Speaking of cruising, why don't we take a look at the drive?
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3: Good morning. Happy Tuesday. Things aren't looking too bad on the drive. Heading out, it's crash-free. We have road work in town on Martindale. Shut down just south of Main. That's long-term construction. Looking at the Toronto-bound QEW. Looking good and up to speed through the Niagara region. 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I'm Alexis Spiger, Dream 105.7 traffic.
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0: Dream 105.7, it is 5:49 with Curtis and Melanie in the morning. We did not see one pitch of last night's Blue Jays game because it started at 10 p.m., Melanie.
1: Yeah, I know.
0: But it was the first thing I looked up this morning when I woke up.
1: Yeah.
0: And sadly, bad news. The Blue Jays, I guess they tied it in the ninth inning, but then ended up falling 6-5 to the A's.
1: Oh, they were so close last night.
0: It was. So as of this morning, we are still one game out of the final playoff spot to Cleveland right now.
1: I was going to ask. So one game out.
0: One game out. And we still got time. We still got time. We're ending this nine-game road trip after what? Thursday? Today's Tuesday.
1: After tomorrow.
0: Wednesday. Yeah.
1: After tomorrow. And then we're back home facing the Orioles.
0: Who are also in the hunt,
1: yeah.
0: Right?
1: Friday, Saturday, Sunday. Yeah.
0: Yeah. So, hey, we're going to see. If we get in,
1: I know.
0: Every time I start to believe, it's like, oh, they put up a dud. You know, we should be crushing the Athletics.
1: No, I know. I agree. I do like that tomorrow is a 3 p.m. game, though. That'll be good.
0: Because
1: at least we can watch that one, right? Because tonight, again, 9:40.
0: That's crazy.
1: It's so late for them, too.
0: That's
1: got to affect them as
0: well. Of course.
1: You know, playing a game until after midnight last night, after all of these day games.
0: And you've been on the road for over a week at this point. You know what I mean?
1: Yeah,
0: it's tough, but hopefully we can take the final two here and see what happens. I also wanted to give a shout out to the Welland Jackfish. They came back their series against London. They're in the semifinals right now.
1: Yeah.
0: They're trailing 2-1 in that series. Every game has been decided by one run so far.
1: Right.
0: Which is crazy. And they're back in action in Welland tomorrow night. That game is 7:05.
1: Okay, that's exciting.
0: So that's exciting. I mean, there's good parity in that league. I mean, there's like five teams that are all very, very close together.
1: Yeah.
0: So we'll see. Hopefully we can even up the series tomorrow.
1: Yeah.
0: Yeah.
1: I know. Sports is still going.
0: Oh, and football this week.
1: Right.
0: It is it's fully on. Next Monday at this time, we're going to be like, how'd my Bills do?
1: Okay. Oh, really?
0: Yeah.
1: Okay, so this is the official kickoff week to the NFL.
0: That's it.
1: Wow.
0: Yep. So Bills.
1: Do you have your draft already?
0: We did it last night. Yeah. I wasn't thrilled with how I did, but whatever. That's for another day.
1: Oh, is there anyone that you're excited about that you got?
0: Some players, yeah.
1: Okay.
0: But I don't know. They did not give me a good score.
1: Oh.
0: I think I got a D- on my score, and I'm like, hey.
1: Oh.
0: I had my son and my neighbor help me do picks. I think we got good picks, though. But, yeah, I don't think I'm going to win this year.
1: Okay.
0: But, hey, we're set. That's 17 weeks from now. Mm-hmm. 18 weeks from now.
1: Wow.
0: So, yeah, we're back. Football's
1: and
0: back.
1: And then what about the NHL? When does that start again? Because that's soon.
0: I think preseason starts in the next week or two.
1: Yeah.
0: Yeah.
1: What?
0: It's crazy. It's a good time of year. College football, NFL,
1: oh, the
0: baseball.
1: Leafs are playing the Habs on Saturday, September 19th.
0: Is that preseason or is that the regular
1: season? That's preseason.
0: Oh, okay.
1: Yeah.
0: So that's not this weekend, but next weekend. Wow.
1: Already.
0: Here we go.
1: Yeah.
0: It's a good time of year. Lots to be excited about.
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3: Things aren't looking too bad on the drive as you head out. It's trouble-free. We have ongoing road work in town through St. Catharines on Martindale, shut down just south of Main. That's long-term construction. Through Niagara Falls, Portage Road is closed from William through to Thorold Stone Road, and your Toronto-bound QEW still up to speed. 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I'm Alexis Spiker, Dream 105.7 traffic.
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0: Curtis and Melanie in the morning.
1: Good morning. It is 6 o'clock on your Tuesday morning. Yes, it is, in fact, a Tuesday because we had the Labor Day long weekend. We're going to recap what we got up to over the long weekend. Melanie and I were hanging out.
2: Yeah, we had a hang.
1: Good hangs.
2: Yeah, good hang.
1: Good hangs. So we'll chat about that coming up.
2: Also, from hangs to hacks as well. If you are up early right now or you're getting there, maybe you're getting up right now, you're having your coffee before the madness of back to school starts.
1: Yeah.
2: I've got some lunch hacks, packing lunches for your kids. What are the best hacks just to help you out? It's on the way.
0: CHRE, St. Catharines. 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

0: Dream 105.7, it is 6:11 with Curtis and Melanie in the morning, back at it after a Labor Day long weekend. We had some hangs here this weekend, Melanie.
1: We did. I got to join in on your neighborhood cornhole tournament 2026.
0: Yeah. We've been doing it for years.
1: How many years now?
0: I want to say five?
1: Five.
0: Like just after COVID.
1: Yeah, you guys knew what you were doing.
0: Yeah.
1: You had like, everything was so organized.
0: It was a good day.
1: It was a good day.
0: All the neighborhood getting together. We do a fun draft so you have no clue who you're playing with.
1: Right.
0: You ended up getting paired with one of my neighbor's sons.
1: Yes. And I had the best case scenario because he was a really good player, great partner, but also so kind and not competitive.
0: Yeah.
1: He just didn't care.
0: Because it's just good times, right?
1: I got one in the hole.
0: Yeah, that's all right.
1: One. We played.
0: Everyone got four games in the round robin.
1: So we played four games and I got one in the hole. I will say though, those cornhole tables are slippy slidey.
0: So slidey.
1: So like I kept hitting the board, but then it would just go flying over it.
0: Totally. You
1: know? Or it would just kind of go bloop,
0: yep,
1: and sink down.
0: I hear you. I ended up making the semifinals.
1: You did make the semifinals. So did my husband. Yeah. Well, no. He didn't make quarterfinals.
0: I beat him in the quarterfinals.
1: Right.
0: Because they whooped us in the round robin.
1: Right.
0: We had 20. Isn't that crazy to think? We had 20 teams
1: 20
0: this year.
1: 20 teams. That's 40 people plus just others, spectators.
0: Yeah, there was probably,
1: I'd say like 50 people there.
0: Oh, got to be more than that.
1: Yeah, maybe 60.
0: I was thinking more closer to 80.
1: There could be.
0: Yeah.
1: I'm bad with that kind of thing.
0: 80 or 90, maybe?
1: Yeah.
0: And we all just kind of brought our potluck stuff and did a little pot. That's what it's all about, you know, and just having a good time.
1: And everybody's just so welcoming of one another.
0: Yeah.
1: You know, I felt so welcome, even though I wasn't part of the neighborhood.
0: You are now.
1: Yeah. Like, it didn't matter. Everyone was just like, hey, yeah, you're in.
0: Totally.
1: You're in. And then our kids, they had a blast. Oh, my girls had so much fun.
0: Yeah.
1: Playing on the street with your kids. It was just, it was really nice, wholesome activity to do on a Saturday.
0: I love that you said wholesome, because that's what it was. You know, you're having a couple of beers, whatever, you're just relaxing. I thought the funniest part of the night was at about 6:45 p.m. Someone called the police.
1: What?
0: Were you not there? Did you go home at that time?
1: Because I left at around 6:45. That's the time I left.
0: It must have been just after you left.
1: What? Called the cops?
0: Someone called the cops for a noise complaint at 6:45 p.m. And the police officer, God bless him, he was so sweet. He came up and he's like, hey, guys. And he's kind of laughing. He was so nice. And he's like, we got a little bit of a noise complaint. I realize it's not 11 p.m. He's like, I don't even know what I'm doing here, to be honest with you.
1: Oh, my gosh.
0: Like, I don't even know why I'm here.
1: Wait,
0: it's literally
1: what?
0: Just a bunch of neighbors having
1: having a good time.
0: Having a good time. Yeah, it was hilarious.
1: A noise complaint at 6:45 on a Saturday? I've never in my life heard that.
0: It was pretty funny.
1: That's wild.
0: It was pretty funny.
1: Well, I mean, and no, it wasn't even that loud. If you're going to complain over hearing people have a good time, like, that says way more about you.
0: Oh, totally.
1: Like, come on.
0: So you must have just left then.
1: I just missed. I'm the one that called
0: and you're like, yep, I'm out.
1: I'm out. If I have to leave, no one can have fun.
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3: Good news, heading out on the Tuesday drive, it's crash-free. We have some ongoing road work through St. Catharines on Martindale. Shut down south of Main. The 406, 405, and 420 are still pretty light. Your Toronto-bound QEW also looking like a pretty nice and light drive. 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
2: Okay, these were the best back-to-school lunch hacks that people actually use. It was voted by parents, okay? Mm-hmm. So you've got the snackle box lunch. So that's when you do a whole bunch of like tiny things together. So you got like cheese crackers, grapes, pepperoni, cucumber, berries, like you do like kind of like a little charcuterie.
1: Yeah.
2: Okay. Then you've got the freezing the yogurt tube. So throw a yogurt tube in the freezer overnight, put it straight in the lunchbox in the morning. By lunch, it's cold, partially frozen, but yeah, it won't get gross.
1: My kids love the frozen yogurt tubes.
2: So such a good idea. Yeah. The deconstructed sandwich. So when you put like everything, like bread strips, turkey, cheese, cucumber, tomato, and then you let them make their own sandwich when they're at school. That way it doesn't get soggy.
1: This sounds like very much a first week of school thing.
2: Right.
1: You know, because the first week, those lunches are going to hit.
2: Yeah.
1: By week three, by the time we get into like October, it's going to be like, what do you got?
2: I know. No, I feel like by the time you get to like December,
1: yeah,
2: you're like, okay, you're just throwing in that's like a granola bar and an apple.
1: That's it.
2: Which is still good.
1: Still good.
2: Pizza lunch without making the pizza.

0: and then slice them, and it's like the dip is inside the veggie. I don't know if that's necessary. My kids like to dip vegetables.
1: Same. And you're wasting a lot of that cucumber meat.
0: Right.
1: Yeah.
0: Leftovers. So leftover from last night's dinner, that's just classic.
1: As long as there's no peanut products used, of course.
0: Yeah, yeah. Yeah. They're saying like pastas, chicken in a wrap, like a quesadilla.
1: Totally.
0: That kind of thing. The apple trick that doesn't require lemon. So here's the thing. Apple slices, great in a lunch, but the apple slices go brown, so people put lemon all over them to make sure they don't. My girls do not like the taste of the lemon. So instead, they say to cut the apple into slices, then put it all back together and wrap it in a rubber band, and it won't go brown. Did you know about this?
1: No. That's kind of interesting.
0: I know.
1: Yeah.
0: And then using the water bottle as the ice pack as well was a huge hack that parents say that they do all the time.
1: Okay.
0: So, I mean, that's it. I also was reading that parents like to do this thing that's called the lunchbox lottery. So they put 10 lunch options on slips of paper in a jar. And then every Sunday, your kid pulls 5. And those are the 5 lunches they get that week.
1: Oh, that's kind of fun.
0: That's also a good idea. So these are some good hacks for you.

0: And now, headlines with Curtis and Melanie.
1: Sunshine today with a high of 25, going to feel like 29. Here's a look at your headlines. Canada's retaliatory tariffs on U.S. goods are now in effect. New Canadian tariffs of between 15 and 50% kicked in just after midnight and impact American goods such as dairy products, plywood, and sunscreen. The levies are in response to tariffs launched by U.S. President Donald Trump when trade talks broke down last month. Trump slapped 50% duties on a range of Canadian goods from hockey sticks to honey. Kids head back to the classroom today, and Food Allergy Canada is calling for cross-Canada legislation requiring schools to stock epinephrine devices for students who have unexpected anaphylactic reactions. Pediatric allergist Dr. Scott Cameron says EpiPens cost about $100 each, and many families of kids with severe allergies can't afford to buy one for school and another one for home. A 31-year-old man is in stable condition after being seriously injured in an e-scooter collision in Welland. Niagara police say it happened Sunday night around 6:30 p.m. on Niagara Street near Birch Street. He was initially taken to hospital with serious injuries, but his condition has improved since. Any witnesses should contact police. In sports, the Blue Jays fell 6-5 to the A's. That's your Dream 105.7 headlines. For more info, visit cktvnews.com.
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2: Things are still crash-free heading out for the Tuesday drive. Your 406, 405, and 420 still finding they're pretty lightly traveled. And on your Toronto-bound side of the QEW, just going to find some more volume light off the Burlington Skyway Bridge and filling in as you make your way through Guelph Line toward Appleby. 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

0: Dream 105.7, it is 6:43 with Curtis and Melanie in the morning. Melanie, we are both millennials. We are elder millennials at that point as well. I'm here to tell you, Gen Z, they're fed up with us.
1: They are.
0: They're calling us the new boomers.
1: I know, I saw that.
0: Yeah.
1: I don't think you know what you're talking about.
0: True. But they were saying Gen Z begging millennials to stop doing these, quote, annoying things. And I'm like, well, how many of them do we actually do?
1: Yeah. And also, how bad are they affecting you?
0: Exactly. We're just trying to do our best here.
1: Yeah. Leave us alone.
0: Leave us alone. We've had it hard.
1: Yeah.
0: The first one, over romanticizing hustle culture. Everyone does that. That's just Western society.
1: Yeah, yes. Yeah.
0: They say that we're really bad at picking out baby names.
1: What? Yeah. How dare you?
0: They either pick all the super common ones or pick ridiculous ones that no one can even pronounce, apparently.
1: That's not true.
0: We pick good names.
1: Yeah, we do.
0: Yeah. Yeah.
1: We like the classics.
0: Yeah. This one made me laugh because it just kind of made me feel old. Stop saying, you know, I was a teenager once.
1: Oh, yeah.
0: Yeah. We know the times are different. But we were.
1: Yeah, we were. I don't say that, though.
0: No.
1: Like, I don't even say that to my students. Mm-hmm. Like, I'm not like, when I was your age. No, I don't do that.
0: They say that we make fun of Gen Alpha too much. And I'm like, no, those are like our children.
1: That's my kids.
0: Those are our children. Don't make fun of them. We don't do that, right? This one is funny. Millennials, calling someone a Slytherin is not the insult you think it is.
1: I have never, ever insulted by calling someone a Slytherin.
0: Yeah.
1: I got better insults than that.
0: Another Gen Z complaint. We don't care about how you dress. We don't care about your trends. Not in a mean way, but we just genuinely do not care.
1: Okay.
0: We're not going to judge your socks. You were judging our socks.
1: Yeah, but you were. And my side part and my mom jeans and skinny jeans and a whole bunch of other things that I can't think of.
0: Yeah. And this one, apparently millennials were way too obsessed with how great our 90s childhood was.
1: Yeah, it was.
0: We're nostalgic because it was way better back then.
1: It was way better than your childhood.
0: Unfortunately.
1: Yeah, I know.
0: Unfortunately.
1: I know. And the thing is, I think that a lot of millennials are really, really trying to raise their kids with that same upbringing.
0: Totally.
1: I know I am.
0: Totally.
1: I'm as often as I possibly can, I'm trying to create a 90s childhood for my kids.
0: Yeah.
1: Because it's just the healthier option.
0: Totally. Well, and even like I go back to, you know, this weekend where we were all hanging out.
1: Yeah.
0: That was a very 90s weekend.
1: Yeah. Like just
0: we're outside all day.
1: Playing a game.
0: Riding
1: activity.
0: Bikes.
1: Yes.
0: Doing the things, right?
1: Yeah. Kids running around. It was great.
0: Yeah. So leave us alone. Gen Z.
1: Yeah.
0: We're doing our best.
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3: Good news, heading out, the drive is still crash-free in town. There are 406, 405, and 420 are pretty lightly traveled, but we do have an issue reported. Heads up, on North Service Road at the Centennial Ramps, we have a collision reported. And on the Toronto-bound QEW, just got to find the regular volume filling in. Jumpstart helps kids across Canada access sport and play so more kids could get into the game. 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I'm Alexis Feiger, Dream 105.7 traffic.
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1: Good news heading out. The drive is still crash-free in town. There are 406, 405, and 420 are pretty lightly traveled, but we do have an issue reported. Heads up on North Service Road at the Centennial Ramps. We have a collision reported. And on the Toronto-bound QEW, just going to find the regular volume filling in. Jumpstart helps kids across Canada access sport and play so more kids could get into the game. Learn more at jumpstart.canadiantire.ca. I'm Alexis Feiger, Dream 105.7 traffic.
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1: Good morning. It is 7 o'clock on your Tuesday morning. That means we've got Tuesday Text Trivia coming up after 7:30 this morning. Up for grabs. How about a $100 Lotto Max voucher this morning, Melanie?
2: Yes, please.
1: Yes, please.
2: Yes. Also, the breakdown coming up first. We got to talk Canada's, the smartest cities list, 100 smartest cities in the world. We had three Canadian cities make the top 100. So we'll get into that. We'll also talk about caramel apple pie coffee and Practical Magic 2. It's all in the breakdown on the way.
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1: What do we need to know for our Tuesday morning, Melanie?
2: Okay, so Canada has three cities in the world's top 100 smartest cities. This is according to the 2026 Smart City Index from IMD. Toronto is the highest ranked Canadian city in the top 100 smartest cities at number 48.
1: Whoa.
2: Yeah.
1: We're a little bit down there, aren't we?
2: Yep.
1: Wow.
2: After that, you've got Vancouver at 58.
1: Okay.
2: And then you've got Montreal at 86.
1: Okay.
2: I think the smartest city was somewhere in Switzerland.
1: Zurich?
2: No. It was somewhere else.
1: Okay.
2: I don't have the full list. I just have the Canadian cities on here. I just want you to know Switzerland, full of the smartest people, apparently. I was quite shocked that we had three cities in there. I thought that was pretty good.
1: Yeah, but I mean, come on, let's crack the top 25 or something.
2: Maybe next year.
1: Maybe next year.
2: Okay, we'll move on. McDonald's officially breaking up with pumpkin spice. We did talk about this. So after a decade together, no more pumpkin spice lattes. They have now replaced it altogether with the caramel apple pie coffee that is making its debut this week. Apparently the data is showing that apple pie and caramel is more popular this year than pumpkin spice. I don't know about that.
1: Why not offer both? That's what I don't understand. Just offer both.
2: Because they want to do like their own thing. They've always had like the apple pie as like their iconic dessert. They're really trying to like play up that. I commend them. I'm going to try it.
1: Sure.
2: And then I'll tell you, because I've already had my PSL. So good.
1: You could have had 13 Oreos.
2: I could have had three cans of Coca-Cola Classic. And we'll end with this. The Owen sisters are back 30 years after the original Practical Magic.
1: Yeah.
2: Sandra Bullock, Nicole Kidman will return as sisters Sally and Jillian in Practical Magic 2. So this sequel finds the family facing another dark generational curse. But this time, there's a younger generation of witches involved as well, and Joey King and Maisie Williams will play their daughters.
1: Oh, okay.
2: This is going to hit theaters in 2 days, so this Thursday.
1: Oh, and wow.
2: I saw nothing but press with Nicole Kidman and Sandra Bullock over the weekend. They look so good.
1: Yeah. You told me this morning how old Sandra Bullock was. You said she's 63?
2: Yeah, she's in her 60s.
1: She looks like she's 45.
2: I know. It's
1: like, it's crazy. She looks so good.
2: She's 62.
1: Oh, okay.
2: Yeah, but still. Yeah, I know. She looks amazing. Yeah. They're both just complete legends, classics, beauties. This is going to be a great movie.
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3: Heads up, we're dealing with problems on the Toronto-bound QBW. The ramp to Centennial is shut down with a crash. Crews are on scene dealing with that. And further Toronto-bound at Mississauga Road, we're dealing with a collision in two right lanes, causing some heavy delays. On now at Shoppers Drug Mart, get up to $900 off when redeeming up to 500,000 PC Optimum points during the Super Redemption event. Details in store. I'm Alexis Feiger. That's your Dream 105.7 traffic.
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0: Dream 105.7, it is 7:20 with Curtis and Melanie in the morning. I know it's very calm and peaceful in the studio here right now, Melanie, but houses all across the region here this morning. The hustle and bustle of the first day of school.
1: It's the best.
0: It is the best.
1: It is. This is my favorite time of year.
0: Yeah.
1: To me, September is more significant of a new year than January.
0: I would agree.
1: Like, I feel like I feel like a new person today.
0: Yeah, totally.
1: I'm ready for routine to be back.
0: Yeah.
1: You know, I'm ready for some chillier weather.
0: I'm good with the nice weather still, but...
1: Just a little chill. Nothing great. A little bit chillier.
0: Soup season.
1: 18.
0: Yeah. So it is, it is a big day. All of our kids going back to school. We've got my son going off to high school for
1: that
0: the first time here today.
1: Huge deal.
0: Yeah.
1: Your first day of high school.
0: Yeah.
1: That's a big deal.
0: And my wee girls going into grade 3. Yours, of course, are going into grade 5 and 2.
1: That's right. 5 and 2. And they are, when I tell you they are excited.
0: Yeah.
1: They are so excited.
0: Yeah.
1: Last night, getting everything ready. They're like picking out their outfit for so long. I'm like, guys, you wear a uniform.
0: Yeah.
1: You have 3 options. and then just getting all of their stuff together. My husband texted me this morning first of all, I messaged him and was like, you better get a good back to school photo.
0: Yeah.
1: Because I can't be with them for drop off. So
0: yeah.
1: I'm like, it's all on you. Make sure. And he's like, okay, pressure's on. I have a couple would you rather questions for you.
0: Okay.
1: Speed round, ready?
0: Yeah, regarding the first day of school?
1: Yeah, well, just regarding school.
0: Oh, okay.
1: In general. You ready?
0: Yeah.
1: Would you rather do school drop-off or pick-up?
0: Oh, pick-up.
1: Really?
0: Yeah.
1: I would rather do drop-off.
0: No.
1: Because it's like, bye. Pick-up, they're like, bah!
0: Yeah.
1: And you got to unload the lunches and everything. Okay. Would you rather go back to grade 8 for a day or grade 12 for a day?
0: For a day?
1: For a day.
0: I guess grade 12.
1: Yeah, me too.
0: Yeah.
1: Would you rather make lunches or do laundry?
0: Neither. I would rather, of the two, I'd rather do laundry.
1: Okay.
0: Yeah.
1: Would you rather show us your grade 8 yearbook photo or your grade 8 report card?
0: I'd be comfortable with either, but probably the picture. I've got one somewhere.
1: I've got mine somewhere, too.
0: Yeah.
1: We should find those
0: my
1: today.
0: My yearbook was literally like a Duotang.
1: Really?
0: It was really funny. It was all like black and white.
1: Oh, I remember in grade 8, they asked me to do the artwork for the cover.
0: Nice.
1: Yeah.
0: Nice.
1: See if I can find that somewhere.
0: On my thing, it was like, what do you want to do when you grow up? And I said I wanted to be on Saturday Night Live.
1: Oh,
0: yeah.
1: My. Well, yeah. She got kind of close.
0: 6 hours away from New York City.
1: Would you rather bump into an old school crush or an old school teacher?
0: Oh, teacher.
1: Me too.
0: Yeah.
1: I don't want to see one of my old school crushes. I'm good. And would you rather relive your most embarrassing school moment or would you rather tell us what it was?
0: Oh, I'd rather tell it than relive it.
1: Do you have one?
0: I've got horrible ones.
1: I don't think I got embarrassed in school.
0: Yeah.
1: Like maybe I did, but I

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1: Sunshine today with a high of 25, going to feel like 29. Here's a look at your headlines. Canada's retaliatory tariffs on U.S. goods are now in effect. New Canadian tariffs of between 15 and 50% kicked in just after midnight and impact American goods such as dairy products, plywood, and sunscreen. The levies are in response to tariffs launched by U.S. President Donald Trump when trade talks broke down last month. Trump slapped 50% duties on a range of Canadian goods from hockey sticks to honey. Kids head back to the classroom today, and Food Allergy Canada is calling for cross-Canada legislation requiring schools to stock epinephrine devices for students who have unexpected anaphylactic reactions. Pediatric allergist Dr. Scott Cameron says EpiPens cost about $100 each, and many families of kids with severe allergies can't afford to buy one for school and another one for home. A 31-year-old man is in stable condition after being seriously injured in an e-scooter collision in Welland. Niagara police say it happened Sunday night around 6:30 p.m. on Niagara Street near Birch Street. He was initially taken to hospital with serious injuries, but his condition has improved since. Any witnesses should contact police. In sports, the Blue Jays fell 6-5 to the A's. That's your Dream 105.7 headlines. For more info, visit cktvnews.com.
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2: Well, heads up, we're dealing with problems on the drive on the Toronto-bound QEW, the ramp to Centennial. That's been shut down with a crash. Crews are on scene dealing with that. More volume Toronto-bound over the Burlington Skyway Bridge and light through Burlington and Oakville on the Toronto-bound QEW at Mississauga Road. We have problems in two right lanes causing heavy delays. 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I'm Alexis Viger. Dream 105.7 traffic.
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0: Dream 105.7. It is 7:36 with Curtis and Melanie in the morning. It is time now to play our game of the day. It is Tuesday, which means we are going to do Tuesday text trivia, Melanie.
1: Yeah, we're ready to go. We've got a good old question for you.
0: Yep.
1: You just got to make sure that you have our number. You've got to store it up as a contact in your phone. It's Dream, and it's 905-685-1057.
0: That is it. Up for grabs, $100 Lotto Max voucher is up for grabs here today. I forgot to take a look. I'll look up what the jackpot is out here after we do the text trivia question.
1: It's millions. It's something in the multi-million category.
0: I believe it's 25.
1: Okay.
0: But I'll double check that for you. All right. So 10th correct texter into 905-685-1057 is going to win. Here we go. Your Tuesday text trivia question. What vitamin is referred to as the sunshine vitamin? What vitamin is referred to as the sunshine vitamin?
1: Okay.
0: 10th correct texter right now, 905-685-1057.
1: Okay.

0: Dream 105.7. It is 7:41 with Curtis and Melanie in the morning. The Tuesday text trivia question again for the day was, what vitamin is referred to as the sunshine vitamin?
1: We were looking for D.
0: Vitamin D.
1: Guys, we're looking for vitamin D. We did get a lot of vitamin C's. Vitamin C is also great, but D is the
0: sunshine.
1: Vitamin of sun.
0: Yeah.
1: Of sun.
0: Vitamin C, sunny D.
1: Vitamin C, sunny D.
2: The drink.
1: Yeah.
0: Doesn't it have vitamin C in it? Ooh, Sunny D.
1: I thought
0: Purple
1: it had...
0: Purple stuff, cola. Ooh, Sunny D.
1: I know. I thought Sunny D had vitamin D in it.
0: Maybe it does. I don't know. We were looking for vitamin D. Congrats to Mark in Mississauga. He is our winner here for this morning. He's got that $100 Lotto Max voucher. Tonight's jackpot is an estimated $25 million with
1: wow.
0: 25 $100,000 prizes as well.
1: Hmm.
0: So there we go. Another happy winner starting off the week with a win.

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1: So I guess summer isn't officially over yet, right? It's like September 20th, I think.
0: Typically, yeah. Or 21st, one of them.
1: Spotify did just release the top songs of summer 2026. The good news is that we play all of them. No big deal.
0: Yeah. That's kind of what Dream does.
1: We're kind of the best.
0: Yeah.
1: Okay, so let's start from the bottom and work our way up to the number one song.
0: I'm more excited about what's at the bottom because I already know what the number one song is.
1: Oh, I know what it is, too. We both know because it's our number one song of summer.
0: Totally.
1: Okay, so Olivia Rodrigo, Drop Dead.
0: Great tune.
1: Great tune. Midnight Sun, Zara Larsson. Mm-hmm. Zara Larsson, you know the Midnight Sun. You know
0: the one. Yeah, I would put Olivia above that one.
1: That was so bad. Okay. I like that song. It's good.
0: It's good, but I think Drop Dead's a better tune.
1: Okay. Stella Lefty with Boston.
0: Yeah. Did you hear the whole thing with her and Noah Kahan? She had to give him a writing credit on that song.
1: What?
0: Yeah, so his people reached out and they were like, dude, that's basically, you're basically singing Stick Season.
1: It is like Stick Season.
0: Yeah.
1: The season of the sticks.
0: So she had to give him a writer credit on it.
1: Wow.
0: Yeah. It's different chords, but even it's just the cadence.
1: Yes, it is. You're right. Now that you said that, I can't unhear that now.
0: It's a great tune,
1: though. The same song.
0: Yeah.
1: Whoa. Anyway, we'll move up here.
0: I love Vermont, but it's the season of the sticks, and I saw your mom. She forgot that I existed. It's half my fault.
1: And then she does, on a train back to Boston.
0: It's a great tune, though.
1: Great song.
0: Yeah.
1: Wow. It's the same song.
0: Yeah.
1: Whoa, I can't get over that.
0: Yeah.
1: Okay. Hate That I Made You Love Me by Ariana Grande.
0: Great song.
1: Was number two and number one on the list.
0: I'm an Ella fella.
1: She's from Texas, I can tell by the way she's two-stepping around the room. What a song.
0: It was an amazing song.
1: What an artist. What a performer. What a class act.
0: What a person.
1: What a person. Her vocals.
0: Great.
1: Next level. Yeah. I'm kind of obsessed with her right now. I'm so happy that song came number one.
0: Miranda Lambert wrote it.
1: She wrote that song?
0: Yeah.
1: Oh.
0: No, it's all right.
1: I guess.
0: I know it's good. That's what they do in Nashville, you know?
1: Okay.
0: I like Miranda Lambert.
1: She's okay.
0: Yeah.
1: She's no Ella Langley.
0: No, I love Ella. You know, it's more outside of the fact that she's obviously incredibly talented and beautiful. Mm. If you've heard her in interviews, she's so genuine and down to earth.
1: She speaks so much wiser than her age.
0: Yeah, because what, she probably like 27, 28
1: she's
0: years old?
1: She's definitely in her 20s.
0: Yeah.
1: Yeah.
0: Anyway. I'm an Ella fella.
1: Can we play her song?
0: Yep.
1: Can we play it like next?
0: Yep.
1: Okay, thank you.
2: Dream 105.7 traffic. Heads up, we're dealing with problems on the Toronto-bound QEW, the ramp to Centennial. That's been shut down with a crash. Crews are on scene with that. Further Toronto-bound at Mississauga Road, still dealing with problems in two right lanes. Delays, they are heavy as you approach this issue. 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That's your Dream 105.7 traffic.
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1: Good morning. It is just before 8 o'clock on your Tuesday morning. 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If you haven't, I would go and do that now. 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
1: That's it.
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1: That is it. So get ready. The first name coming in about 9 minutes. Stay with us.
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0: Dreams payroll payout.
1: Yes, here we go. It is our first installment of the Dream Payroll Payout. 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That's how you get on the payroll, Melanie.
2: Yeah, that's right. You just got to sign up, and then we hopefully call your name. We have a name right now we're going to call.
1: Mm-hmm.
2: And you've got to call us back within 10 minutes and 57 seconds to claim that $100.
1: That's right. If we don't get the call back, that $100 will carry over to the next one at 11:10 and then again at 3:10 until we give it away, right?
2: So we'll see. Yeah,
1: I've got my stopwatch open.
2: Okay, Curtis is ready to press start. 10 minutes, 57 seconds. The name I'm calling right now is Jackie Thompson. Jackie Thompson, you have 10 minutes and 57 seconds to call us back to get your $100. If you know Jackie Thompson, text her right now and tell her to call us.
1: All right.
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3: Heads up, in-town issues reported on Thorold Stone Road at the QEW. Not too much of a delay. And on the Toronto-bound QEW, the ramp to Centennial. Still shut down with a crash. Crews on scene. Further Toronto-bound, we still have problems at Mississauga Road.
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14: Hi, good morning, Curtis. It's Jackie calling. How are you?
1: Good, Jackie.
2: Oh, Jackie Thompson.
1: You are in. That was like less than a minute.
14: That's because I'm driving to work, and I have you guys on like all day. I have you on at home, have you on in the car, have you on at work.
2: You are perfect. Our very first winner, our very first person that we have called.
14: This is hilarious.
1: It is. I agree. What a great way to start off a new work week. Congratulations. You're $100 richer just for listening to Dream.
14: Oh, my goodness. Well, thank you so much. I very much appreciate it. Love listening to you guys. It's great. Thanks for the great start to my week.

0: Dream 105.7. It is 8:19 with Curtis and Melanie in the morning. Our first payroll payout winner there. That was exciting. It happened very quickly. I just want to remind everyone, if you haven't signed up yet, dream1057.com, so you can get on the payroll just like Jackie.
1: Yeah, it happens every day, three times a day.
0: That's it. 8:10, 11:10, 3:10. Again, dream1057.com. So, Melanie, I was reading about this gummy bear mom trend, which is going on right now.
1: This is when moms have a secret stash of gummy bears in their car so that their kids can't get to, that not what it is?
0: No, but I'm here to tell you, I don't think you're a gummy bear mom. I think that you have, you're a gummy bear mom light, and I'm a gummy bear dad light.
1: Okay.
0: So this is the new thing. This is where parents are basically like, we're stocking up the house with snacks. And if my kids want to have a snack, they can have a snack. They can have a gummy bear. They can have a passion flaky. They can have a half moon. Yeah. I'm not going to say no to that. Now, obviously, within reason, making sure that they eat a balanced diet and healthy.
1: Yes,
0: but they're not going to feel bad giving their kids some treats.
1: Here's the thing. You deprive your kids of things, they are going to find ways of getting it, and they're probably going to develop an unhealthy relationship with it because it was not regulated in a healthy way when they were kids.
0: Totally.
1: So, yes, if my kids want to eat sugar, I'm fine with it, as long as that's not all they're eating. They're also eating, their vegetables, their fruits, their whole grains.
0: That's why I say you're gummy bear light.
1: I'm gummy bear light.
0: I'm gummy bear light too.
1: I have a pretty solid snack drawer in my house.
0: Yeah.
1: It's pretty good.
0: You need that, right?
1: Yeah.
0: And it's okay. And they're only kids once.
1: Right.
0: That's where I'm like, if you want a Joe Louis, we can have a Joe Louis.
1: Yeah, absolutely. Oh, a passion flaky though. You said it.
0: Yeah, we just had a box of those. Those were gone in like a week.
1: They come, there's like six in one box.
0: And they're small.
1: They're small.
0: Yeah.
1: Right now we're obsessed with like these, they're like little frozen yogurt, Blue Menu frozen yogurt popsicles.
0: Oh, yeah.
1: They are so good.
0: Those are good.
1: There's 100 calories in one.
0: Yeah.
1: Like 2 grams of sugar. It's like nothing.
0: So it's okay. That's what I'm saying. If you want to be a gummy bear mom, obviously with moderation and everything, all of that. But let the kids have the treat. There's
1: also
0: nothing wrong with that.
1: Gummy bears are so... I haven't had gummy bears since... Okay, are you gummy bears or are you Sour Patch Kids?
0: Sour Patch.
1: Same.
0: Yeah.
1: Same.
0: Give me the Sour Cherry Blasters. I take those over Fuzzy Peaches.
1: I'm a big fan of sugar being all over my candy.
0: Yeah.
1: Like all on the outside.
0: Totally. That's good. Sour Keys. Sour Keys are good.
1: But nothing will ever beat the Bigfoot.
0: You're a Bigfoot girl.
1: I'm a big Bigfoot gal.
0: We were talking about this the other week, and we got onto Hot Lips, too. And I'm like, I need Hot Lips in my life, and I think I can get them at the Bulk Barn.
1: You can get them at Avondale, at the convenience store.
0: Hot Lips?
1: Yes, you can get them. They sell them. I want to say it's like Cottage Country bags.
0: Has Hot Lips?
1: They have Hot Lips.
0: I haven't seen Hot Lips in a hot minute. Boo. Yeah, that was boo. That was boo.

0: last month. Trump slapped 50% duties on a range of Canadian goods from hockey sticks to honey. Kids head back to the classroom today, and Food Allergy Canada is calling for cross-Canada legislation requiring schools to stock epinephrine devices for students who have unexpected anaphylactic reactions. Pediatric allergist Dr. Scott Cameron says EpiPens cost about $100 each, and many families of kids with severe allergies can't afford to buy one for school and another one for home. A 31-year-old man is in stable condition after being seriously injured in an e-scooter collision in Welland. Niagara police say it happened Sunday night around 6:30 p.m. on Niagara Street near Birch Street. He was initially taken to hospital with serious injuries, but his condition has improved since. Any witnesses should contact police. In sports, the Blue Jays fell 6-5 to the A's. That's your Dream 105.7 headlines. For more info, visit cktvnews.com.
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2: Still going to find these problems on the Toronto-bound QEW. Heads up on the ramp to Centennial. That's been shut down with a crash. Crews are on scene dealing with that. And as you continue further Toronto-bound, at Mississauga Road, we are still dealing with a crash taking out the right lane, causing heavy delays through that stretch. On now at Shoppers Drug Mart, get up to $900 off when redeeming up to 500,000 PC Optimum points during the Super Redemption event. Details in store. I'm Alexis Feiger, Dream 105.7 traffic.
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1: Sunshine today with a high of 25, going to feel like 29. Here's a look at your headlines. Canada's retaliatory tariffs on U.S. goods are now in effect. New Canadian tariffs of between 15 and 50% kicked in just after midnight and impact American goods such as dairy products, plywood, and sunscreen. The levies are in response to tariffs launched by U.S. President Donald Trump when trade talks broke down.

0: Dream 105.7, it is 8:42 with Curtis and Melanie in the morning.
1: Okay, remember we talked about this on Friday. We talked about the fact that Snoop Dogg is looking for an international ice cream taster position.
0: Mm-hmm. For him and his son's ice cream brand that they own.
1: So basically what you do is if you got hired, you get paid $10,000 a month just to eat ice cream.
0: $10,000 US.
1: Yeah.
0: Yeah, and it's for 3 months.
1: We talked about it, and I was like, well, that sounds like a really good gig. So I applied.
0: Mm-hmm.
1: I went on, I filled out the whole application, and I got contacted back.
0: By Snoop himself.
1: Yeah. He's like, I was gonna imitate Snoop, but I'm like, I can't even go there. For shizzle, that's what he says.
0: Sure.
1: Anyway. He said, hey, Melanie, to move forward, I'd like to get to know you better. We're asking all candidates to submit a short video audition, a pitch for why you should get paid $10,000 a month to eat ice cream.
0: Mm-hmm.
1: We need a 60 to 90 second video. Introduce yourself, make your case, pick an angle. It's an audition speech, a day in the life, or pitch your own flavor combo. Post publicly to Instagram, TikTok, LinkedIn, and X. The deadline is September 17th. So I get this email. I see all this. I got what? 10 days? 9 days?
0: Mm-hmm.
1: I don't think I have it in me to do this.
0: Well, that's kind of a bummer. I thought this was going to be a big build up for
1: you
0: doing
1: it. At first I was like, well, it could be cool. But at the end of the day, if I do all of this and I post publicly, if I got the gig, do I really want to eat ice cream every single day?
0: For 10 grand US for 3 months? Yeah. It's a 3 month position.
1: I thought about it and I was like,
0: you were already talking yourself out of the position.
1: I don't even know if I like ice cream that much.
0: It's for 10 grand US a month for 3 months.
1: Okay, so you think that I should do this? I should post pub? Should I do it through Dream's accounts?
0: No, I'd do it on your own and see what happens. I mean, realistically, they're probably going to hire some 22-year-old kid out of college.
1: I don't know, though, because Snoop is all about nostalgia. He's all about millennials. He's all about the 90s. I don't know. I feel like it could go to, I don't think that age matters, but I think that when it comes to knowing how to work and be good and cool on social media, that matters. And I am not those things.
0: You are. You're being too hard on yourself.
1: I'm okay.
0: Yeah. Okay is good enough by me. 10 grand. That's 30 grand US.
1: You think I should just go ahead and do this whole video thing?
0: Sure.
1: To see if I get through.
0: Why not?
1: To the next round? How many people are they hiring?
0: I mean, our bosses probably wouldn't care, because if you got it, we'd have Snoop. We could probably have Snoop on the show. So it'd be good.
1: Okay, so
0: we'd have a whole Snoop Dogg day.
1: By the way, if you do get a position, and mm-hmm. there are multiple, it's not just one person, multiple people get in,
0: mm-hmm.
1: you get to fly to Snoop's LA studio.
0: Cool.
1: So that would be really fun too, right?
0: Yeah. I think it'd be good.
1: Okay.
0: Are you going to do it?
1: I don't know. I'm still in the fence.
0: This whole thing's been a bummer then.
1: I need convincing, but I need it maybe more than just you.
0: Okay.
1: Text in if you think I should do it. Text in if you think I should.
0: People are going to apply for themselves.
1: If I should eat ice cream and do it. I could do it for the good of the show. I mean, you can do it. Sure, anybody can.
0: It's 30 grand US.
1: Anybody can enter.
0: It's only 3 months. Just take that 30 G's and all. The article that we talked about last week, though, they were like, keep in mind there's Canadian tax ramifications. And I was like, okay, you just ruined a fun thing.
1: Oh, wait, is there?
0: Yeah, you got to pay tax on it.
1: Oh, then I'm out.
0: You got to pay tax on everything.
1: I know.
0: What, do you think it was a tax-free job?
1: I didn't think about the tax. I'm not like you.
0: You got to think about the taxes.
1: I was too concerned with eating ice cream every day.
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3: We're still dealing with these problems on the Toronto-bound QEW ramp to Centennial shut down with the collision cleanup. Crews are on scene dealing with that. As you continue Toronto-bound, you're looking at the regular volume. And good news at Mississauga Road, we had a crash in the right lane causing heavy volume. It's been cleared. 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I'm Alexis Feiger, Dream 105.7 Traffic.
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1: We're still dealing with these problems on the Toronto-bound QEW ramp to Centennial, shut down with the collision cleanup. Crews are on scene dealing with that. As you continue Toronto-bound, you're looking at the regular volume. And good news at Mississauga Road, we had a crash in the right lane causing heavy volume. It's been cleared. Shop Home Hardware's Spring Fall Home Event and save up to 50% off Fiskars Garden Tools and up to $200 off Benchmark Chainsaws, Log Splitters, and Pressure Washers. I'm Alexis Spiger, Dream 105.7 traffic.
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0: Dream 105.7, it is 9:09 with Curtis and Melanie in the morning. Saw this new design trend, which is picking up steam, and I thought, hey, you know what? This is pretty cool. I don't know if I have room for it in my house, but I like the idea of this. They're calling them analog rooms.
1: Analog rooms.
0: Yes.
1: Okay.
0: So these are
1: rooms. I like the sounds of this.
0: Yeah. These are rooms, basically, that are purposely designed to be tech-free. Now, doesn't mean that you can't have like a stereo system, but everything in that room you have to physically be able to touch.
1: Oh.
0: So like, and there's no TV streaming, but like a record player, a CD player,
1: right.
0: A cozy space with nice blankets.
1: You're not talking to any electronic device.
0: No. So it's just basically having one designated room that is basically kind of tech free for the most part.
1: I like that.
0: Good for reading.
1: Do you have a room like that in your house?
0: No.
1: My kids' rooms.
0: Yeah, I guess my kids' rooms.
1: My one daughter does have an Alexa in her room, but my other daughter does not. Yeah. I don't think she has anything. Her room, my 8-year-old.
0: Yeah.
1: 7-year-old. How old's my kid? 7.
0: She's turning eight. It's so hard because her and George are so close, but they're in different grades and it doesn't make sense.
1: I know, because I had a January 2nd baby.
0: Yeah. And my daughter just turned 8.
1: Yeah.
0: And I'm like, oh, yeah, but they're
1: 3 months apart.
0: Yeah,
1: but totally different grades.
0: Yeah.
1: But anyway.
0: Anywhoosies.
1: She's the one room that has that in the house, I think.
0: Your downstairs, like with Brad and his record collection and stuff?
1: So there's a little room there that I guess could be, but then there's also like the TV and stuff because it's just beside like our basement kind of hang den area.
0: Totally.
1: But we also have like a piano room in our house. And when I say that, we inherited my grandfather's piano.
0: Yes.
1: Which is a really, really big deal that we have it. That room is like the music room. So there you go. That's our analog room.
0: Okay. So you have one then.
1: We have apparently a few.
0: You're on the trend before it even got cool.

0: 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It is 9:17 with Curtis and Melanie in the morning.
1: Okay, so have you heard about who is apparently rumored right now to, well, who tops the rumors list of performing at the Super Bowl halftime show this year?
0: I have not, but I am excited. Anytime we're talking football, I'm excited.
1: I don't know why this person is at the top of the list, but they are.
0: Is it a female?
1: It is a female. It's somebody that you would be so happy about.
0: So someone I'm, okay, so I immediately go to Ella Langley or Olivia Rodrigo.
1: I know. No, but you're in the right
0: in
1: area.
0: In that era?
1: Yeah.
0: Are they young?
1: Yep.
0: Is it Sabrina Carpenter?
1: Nope.
0: It's not Sabrina.
1: Nope.
0: Okay, we're right in the right area. It's not Ella, not Sabrina.
1: I can give you a big hint right now and you'll get it.
0: Okay, let me think. No, because Rihanna's done it. give me the hint. Give me the hint.
1: The hint is that she has spoken about how she doesn't like to tour and do big shows.
0: Miley Cyrus?
1: Yeah, you mean Miley? She's dropped the Cyrus.
0: Yeah. You know what? I heard the new single. I'm sticking with Cyrus. That first new single's bad.
1: She rebranded to Miley. The single's not bad. Honestly, I think you need to give it a couple more listens. Give it a fair shot.
0: Yeah.
1: It's called Bass Persuades, by the way. The album is also called, that's the title track.
0: Yeah.
1: It comes out on September 18th, and everybody's saying the betting markets had listed her at 71% odds.
0: That would be an amazing halftime.
1: She's kind of having a bit, like, because she just rebranded, like we said. She has a new album coming out. She's going to be doing shows again.
0: Yeah. I mean, Party in the USA, you've got Wrecking Ball, got Bass Persuades.
1: She's perfect.
0: She would do such a good job, and you know she'd have some cool special guests, too.
1: She'd be amazing. I feel like it has to be her now. It has to.
0: Billie Eilish?
1: Billie Eilish would be amazing, too.
0: That would
1: be. But Miley is,
0: I feel like that's not her jam, though.
1: Yeah. Billie Eilish is a little too cool.
0: Miley's
1: in a
0: really
1: good way.
0: Cool too.
1: Miley's cool, but she still has that like pop star
0: vibe
1: where she could like light up a stadium and get everyone really energized.
0: I would love it.
1: It'd
0: I'm
1: be amazing.
0: Lie. I would love that.
1: So I don't know. Miley, she's rumored. Well,
0: what,
1: I guess we're just going to find out.
0: What were the other odds in there?
1: So I think that, who else did you have here? Jay-Z, Justin Bieber.
0: Bieber would be pretty cool.
1: And then some names, I don't know who they are.
0: Okay.
1: So I'm like,
0: so they're probably a not in the running.
1: Yeah.
0: Yeah.
1: People are saying it's Miley.
0: I'm good with Miley.
1: She's the top.
0: I'm good with Miley. Cyrus. Let's make it happen.
1: Okay.

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1: In my class, there's 33 of us. 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

0: Dream 105.7. It is Curtis and Melanie in the morning. As we wrap up another day, we got to talk about what we learned today. Of course, it was the first day of school. And really, I just want to wish all the kids, I know they're in class now, obviously, but hopefully everyone has an amazing day. You get wonderful stories when they all come home and you're having dinner tonight. Mm-hmm. And it's just a fresh new start.
1: It is.
0: Yeah.
1: It is. We said it's like, I think September is like the new year.
0: It really is.
1: Not January. It's September.
0: And totally.
1: It is such an exciting day for kids today.
0: Totally.
1: And parents.
0: And parents, yeah.
1: But kids as well. And it really does like bring you back to your school days too. So
0: yeah,
1: just like, you know, have empathy for your children today.
0: Totally. And if there's a little meltdown, whatever, if you have little ones, understand it's a lot, right?
1: It's a lot. We've all been there.
0: We've all been there.
1: Yeah.
0: Yeah. So hopefully everyone had an amazing first day at school.
1: Yeah.
0: We're just going to leave it at that?
1: Yeah, tomorrow will be the second day at school.
0: That's it.
1: And then so on and so forth.
0: The novelty will be worn off by the end of this week. They'll be like, oh yeah. Give me back to that 8 weeks off, right?
1: I know.
0: All right, Dream's payroll payout continues later today. We had our first winner early on this morning. It was Jackie. The next name's going to be called at 11:10 with Kayla, then at 3:10 with Iko.
1: Yeah.
0: If you've not signed up, dream1057.com. It's that easy.
1: Easy $100.
0: There you go. Have a wonderful day, everyone.
1: Bye.

I'd said the right things, it never would have gone this way. But maybe that's the problem, 'cause I still kinda think it was up to me.

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And I'm still so bad at it. We outgrew the love we knew.

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And all you gotta do is listen for your name. Now, if you miss it, however, the jackpot will grow by $100 for the next winner. So coming up at 11:10, you better be listening because I could be calling your name with the Dream Payroll Payout. Good luck. And make sure you register now, okay? It's Dream.

Hey, good morning. It's Kayla. I feel like I have to get used to this humidity all over again because out in PEI, yes, it's its own island. Yes, it was very windy, especially the last 2 days. Whew. If you're not used to that wind, like you're flying away. And nothing like 25 degrees. It was all like low 20s. And then, of course, on the last day, because finally PEI got some rain, temps drop down to like 15, 16 degrees. I come back and like today 25, but it's going to feel more like 29. Ugh. I was so happy with the temperatures being low like they were in PEI, but here we are. We're going to get that sunshine in today. Right now we're sitting at 21, and like I said, this afternoon 25, but with the lovely humidity, it's going to feel more like 30, 29, around that number. David Guetta now with Teddy Swims and Tones and I, Gone, Gone, Gone on Dream 105.7.

you're just starting out or you've been around for a while, I want to hear from you. So Dreams Business Boost Friday, if you've never heard of this before, it's all about local because we love local here on Dream. And of course, we want to put the spotlight on the businesses that keep the community strong, that keep the community going. So if you want to be featured on Dreams Business Boost Friday, so this week, not only are you going to be getting some on-air time about your business, but then I get to meet with you. Well, I get to chat with you. You know what I mean, right? And I love learning about local businesses since I'm still newish to the area. And I love talking to business owners right here in the community. So if you want to be featured, all you got to do is text me at 905-685-1057. 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So again, 905-685-1057. 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

Good morning, it's Kayla. Justin Bieber, in a new interview, revealed his go-to karaoke song. And I can tell you that still to this day, his go-to karaoke song is a song that he covered and posted to his YouTube channel back in February of 2008. And that clip now holds over 65 million views on the platform. Sheesh. Any clue? Well, stick around because I'm going to tell you what his go-to karaoke song is. But first, Lizzo is on Dream. Girl, I'm about to have a

there's this new interview out with both Justin and Hailey Bieber, and they were both asked about their go-to karaoke song. And believe it or not, still to this day, Justin's go-to karaoke song is Chris Brown's With You. Now, it's a special song to JB because back in February of 2008, he posted to his YouTube channel a cover of him singing With You. And that clip, to this day, now holds over 65 million views on the platform. He was just 13 years old at the time. And it came out more than a year before his debut single, One Time, which was released in May of 2009. But, I mean, check out these vocals from little JB. Yeah.

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0: get burned by your old AC system this summer and avoid expensive breakdowns during the hottest temperatures of the year. 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

Good morning, it's Kayla, and nothing is worse, in my opinion, than having to go to work the day after a long weekend. Better yet, the first day back from vacation. Am I right? Well, if you're in the same boat as me, I have something to put a smile on your face. Dream Payroll Payout. It is coming up in just minutes. I mean, getting paid for having great taste in music. I mean, come on. So hopefully you have already registered at dream1057.com. And coming up around 11:10, I'm going to call a name. And if you call me back within 10 minutes and 57 seconds, you instantly win $100. However, if you miss the opportunity, the jackpot will grow by 100 for the next winner. 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You could be walking away with some money. Dream Payroll Payout on the way. But first, here's Tyler Shaw. Good morning.

0: 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You the most.
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Okay, it's about that time, and hopefully you have already registered at dream1057.com. The next payroll payout name is Vera Amon. I hope I said that right. Vera Amon. If your name is Vera Amon, or if you know who Vera is, text her. Let her know that she is the next payroll payout name. Text her, call her, DM her. If you have her on Instagram, or send her a message on Facebook, do what you got to do. Vera, you now have 10 minutes and 57 seconds to call us back. I'm starting my timer. If you call back within that time, you are walking away with $1,000. So once again, the next payroll payout name, Vera Amon. Let's go. Good luck. It's Dream. Like a small

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1: 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Yeah, that was boo. 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
2: 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It's Kayla. Who's this?
18: Hi, Kayla. My name is Vera Mon.
2: Ah, Vera! Not bad at all. A minute.
18: Oh, what? My God. I stepped away for 1 second. I'm like, oh no, I better go back. They're going to be doing the contest. And then I couldn't believe it. There's my name.
3: So you were listening the entire time.
18: I sure was.
3: That's what it's all about. That's why I was like, if you know who she is, text her, call her, do whatever you got to do. And here you are listening the entire time for your name.
18: Oh my God. Yeah, my heart was shaking. I'm like, oh, I never win anything.
3: Well, congratulations. You have just scored $100. How does that feel?
18: I'll take it.
3: Yes. Look at that. Free money. And all you had to do was just listen. That's it.
18: That's it.
3: Woo. Two winners already, which means another $100 up for grabs this afternoon with Aiko at 3:10. Don't forget, if we call your name, first off, you got to register at dream1057.com. And then if we call your name and you call us back within 10 minutes and 57 seconds, you win $100. However, if you miss your name, the jackpot will grow by $100 for the next winner. So again, your next chance to win $100 thanks to Dream Payroll Payout is coming up this afternoon around 3:10. Good luck and congratulations goes out to both of our winners so far today. Not bad for a first day back after the long weekend, am I right? Dream 105.7 with Janet Jackson.

What's going on? It's Kayla. Now that September is here, coming up, we are going to go through a list of things to look forward to this month. And the list, well, the list is pretty hefty. That's on the way. Right now, Louis Capaldi, Before You Go, is on Dream 105.7.

You know, I'm still a little bit sad. Actually, I'm not a little bit sad. I am sad at the fact that Kelly Clarkson's show is no more. What's going on? But that's what September is all about. September is all about, like, the new shows, the new movies, new pretty much everything. So right now, we are going to go through things to look forward to this month. Because, I mean, this is the month. Welcome to September. This is the month where it's 8 degrees when you leave for work and then 27 by lunch, like today. the humidity, go away. And, well, you have absolutely no idea how to dress. Should I wear that jacket? Should I wear a hoodie? What's going on here? But here are some things to look forward to. Sports. Yeah, sports are back in full force. NFL season officially kicks off. The U.S. Open wraps up September 13th, and MLB playoffs begin at the end of the month. Movies. Cars is back in theaters for its 20th anniversary. We're also getting Practical Magic 2, which I can't wait to watch. Resident Evil, Heart of the Beast, Avengers Endgame re-release. TV season is also back, Dancing with the Stars. The Voice, Survivor, The Amazing Race, Shark Tank, The Simpsons, and SNL. Yep, all the shows returning. And fall officially arrives September 22nd. But we'll probably still have summer weather because it happens every single year. And of course, National Coffee Day for all my coffee lovers out there. Our day, September 29th. Finally, a holiday that we can all get behind. Well, if you're a coffee lover, of course. Lying down in the park, hung over a bit. Am I lying to myself again?

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1: It's Kayla. Now, we all know, and if you don't know, Taylor Swift is a big cat person. I mean, she's only ever owned cats. And I remember some interviews back in the day where she said she wasn't, like, she likes dogs, but she prefers cats. 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Yeah, because now, guess what? Taylor and Travis, they are official owners of a dog. And I love how this was trending all over the internet over the weekend, as if they're the only ones who purchased a dog. But yeah, she went from cat to dog person, all thanks to her husband. Lover is on dream.

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1: Just when we thought we'd heard the last new song from Dolly Parton, she left us with one final surprise. And in true Dolly fashion, it's pretty extraordinary. So years before her death, Dolly wrote and recorded a song called My Place in History and locked it inside a time capsule at her Dream War Resort at Dollywood in Tennessee. Now, the song was recorded in 2015 when the resort opened with only one demand, to not open it until 2045. The time capsule reportedly doesn't just contain the recording. Dolly also included the equipment needed to actually play it because she realized technology might look a little different 3 decades from now. So the capsule is scheduled to be opened in 2045 to celebrate the 30th anniversary of the Dream War Resort. Dolly had previously admitted that putting the song away for so long was difficult because she wanted to hear it again herself. And following her death at 80 years old, the idea of this hidden song takes on an entirely different meaning. For decades, Dolly gave us songs like Jolene, 9 to 5, even I Will Always Love You. Songs that have already outlived trends, formats, and generations. And now, somewhere in Tennessee, there's one more Dolly Parton song sitting quietly in a time capsule, waiting for an audience that hasn't heard it yet. Niagara Health has announced they've added a new leader to move the organization forward. Dr. Stephanie Phillips has been named Deputy Chief of Staff. She will work alongside current Chief of Staff Dr. Kevin Chan as Niagara Health prepares to open the new South Niagara Hospital in 2028. Stephanie says she will also be focusing on how patients move through the healthcare system. Dr. Phillips has been with the Niagara Health for 17 years and will also continue to do some surgeries moving forward. And a 31-year-old man is in stable condition after being seriously injured in an e-scooter collision in Welland. Niagara Regional Police say officers were called to Niagara Street near Bird Street at around 6:30 p.m. Sunday following a single-vehicle collision. Police say the man was riding an e-scooter southbound on Niagara Street when he lost control and came to rest on the east sidewalk. The rider was taken to an out-of-region hospital with serious injuries that were initially considered life-threatening. Police say his condition has since improved to stable and his injuries are no longer considered life-threatening. Detectives with the Niagara Regional Police Collision Reconstruction Unit and members of the Forensic Service Unit attended the scene at around 8:30 p.m. to assist with the investigation. And investigators say they do not believe any other vehicles were involved. The investigation remains ongoing with officers from the NRPS 3 district leading the case and receiving technical assistance from collision reconstruction detectives. Police are asking anyone who witnessed the collision to, or even has a dash cam, surveillance, or any other video footage from the area around the time of the incident to contact investigators at 905-688-4111. That's it for What's Trending. Aiko has more for your entertainment updates at 4:30.
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It's Kayla. Partly cloudy right now, sitting at 24 degrees. This afternoon, though, it's going to feel closer to 30. I know. It's the humidity that gets us. And you don't know. And that's what sucks about September. Everybody goes back to school, goes back to work. The final long weekend of summer hits. And then you wake up and it's so cold out. And then by afternoon, it's like 30 degrees. It's like, okay, how do I dress? You know, should I bring out the winter jacket? Don't do it. I have seen people do that. Don't do it, okay? Don't be that person. This evening, though, temperature will drop down to 21, and then in the overnight, clear, 20 degrees, and then tomorrow, nothing but rain, and it's going to be a cloudy one. 27, though, in the afternoon, so it's going to be one of those warm, rainy days. Oh, how I love those. Nope. Lady Gaga, Hold My Hand, Dream 105.7. Oh, my.

am I the only one, whenever you go on vacation, you turn into a history nerd? Like, am I the only person that does that? So I went to PEI last week. I actually got back yesterday morning because we drove. And although I went to PEI a couple summers ago, I wanted to see things and do things that I hadn't done first time around. One of those things was to visit this Victorian home that they have in Charlottetown. It's the Beaconsfield Historic House. And I did a tour and I learned so much. And I was like, why didn't I take history university? Opportunity missed right there. But it was designed and built back in 1877. And throughout the years, it's gone through a couple of owners, and now it belongs to PEI. And so people go, they tour this Victorian home. And I've always wanted to go into a Victorian home just to see what it was all about, because there's something about Victorian homes that I'm so attracted to. And I love how this home still has original fireplaces from back in the late 1800s. Yeah, original flooring, original crown molding. I mean, the walls obviously have changed over time because walls back then are a little bit different than walls today. And it's just, I was like, ah, it's like Bridgerton. You step inside and you're taken away by everything that this place has and so much history. So if it's something that you're into, I posted a whole bunch of photos from this Victorian home that I visited in PEI last week. And you're going to find the photos on our Facebook and Instagram page at Dream1057. There's just something about Victorian homes. And one thing that I found really interesting, there was this picture frame and it looked like there was a wreath inside, but nope, actually locks of hair. And it was a 1900s tradition, locks of hair in the shape of a wreath. How about that? It's Dream.

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It is so easy to win some cash, talking about $100 just like that in your pocket. 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Earlier, Vera won. She heard her name. I called it. She called me back within, what, a minute? 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And all you got to do is listen. 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Good luck. 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

Gala. And don't forget that this week with Curtis and Melanie, they will have tickets for you to see Ricky Martin, OLG stage at Falls View Casino, October 14th. Plus, you're also getting a $100 overtime sports lounge and a voucher, by the way. And we're also going to cover your parking. So Thursday and Friday, be listening with Curtis and Melanie, because that is when they're going to be giving away Ricky Martin tickets. Again, OLG stage, Falls View Casino. The magic happens October 14th. Right now, here's Flo Rida with Good Feeling on Dream 105.7.

Oh boy, Leaf fans are not happy. Well, maybe they are, but a lot of them are not happy because despite a disappointing season, ticket prices at Scotiabank Arena, they are climbing again for the 26-27 year. And fans are asking why. Why the price increase? So seats, I'm going to give you an idea here. Seats in the upper reaches of the arena are expected to run roughly 150 to 270 for individual games. Okay? And sometimes you don't even get a seat. Standing room tickets for September 29th season opener against Montreal, they have been listed around 269. So again, a lot of fans are asking why. What's happening here? Standing room tickets have been listed at around 280, and you're just standing. Now, the cheapest standard seats, this is according to reports, average around $215, with some gains against rivals like Montreal and Edmonton climb into the $350 to $400 range. And some Leafs season ticket holders are reportedly seeing increases as much as 20% compared with last season. Keep in mind, the Leafs haven't even touched a Stanley Cup final since 1967. And last season didn't exactly give fans a lot of new material for the championship parade scrapbook. So, again, the question is, why the increase? Why? Just why? Christina Aguilera now with Beautiful. It's Dream 105.7.

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Center is happening September 13th at White Meadows Farms. So whether you're going to be riding in celebration of a cancer survivor, in support of a cancer patient, or in memory of a loved one lost, riders and donors can take pride in knowing that every dollar raised supports local cancer care. So once again, Niagara Health Foundation's 18th annual Big Move Cancer Ride is happening September 13th, White Meadows Farms. Alex Warren now with Fever Dream. 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

If you haven't already seen this on our Facebook page at Dream 105.7, Asta had posted this just a day ago, and I think this is so interesting. What TV or movie house would you most likely would love or even like to live in? So the most popular answers, according to a survey, are The Father of the Bride House, which has been used in I can't even tell you how many movies. The house from the Gilmore Girls, which I'm obsessed with. The Family Stone House. The McAllister House in Home Alone. The Charmed House. Oh, that was another one of my favorites, which I think is in San Francisco, if I'm not mistaken. Susan Sarandon's house in Stepmom. Oh, yeah. Her character had a gorgeous house. And the Holiday Cottage. Maybe your dream home isn't on the list, but out of all the homes that I've just mentioned to you, which one would you love to live in? Like I said, Gilmore Girls house or the Charmed house for me. It's Dream 105.7 with Katy Perry.

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If Ico calls your name, you will have 10 minutes and 57 seconds to call back. 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If you miss it, well, the jackpot will just grow by 100 for the next winner. So again, 3:10, be listening for the dream payroll payout and good luck. Jamie Fine now with Your Like, and it's on Dream. Have a good one. Yeah.

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I'm Aiko. 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And since you are, I know you're listening to Dream 105.7 at 8:10, 11:10, and 3:10. 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

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Have you been listening? Curtis and Melanie called out a name. Kayla called out a name. Both of those winners called back, won themselves $100, and you can be the next one. Our next name to announce is coming up at 3:10. 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Now, here's the thing. 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

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It's Aiko. Okay, so I'm assuming it was a mix of emotions as kids went back to school, especially if you sent your kids to post-secondary school. I saw a lot of the, you know, school drop-offs and getting the dorms ready and such. And I gotta say, I was floored when I read this stat. This is an American stat, by the way. It says the National Retail Federation estimates that college back-to-school shoppers will spend about $14 billion on dorm and apartment furnishings this season. I thought, no way. Why? So, really? And then I looked into it. Have you seen the hashtag dorm talk on TikTok? Unbelievable what today's dorm rooms look like. We'll talk about it in just a bit. Rylan James on Dream 105.7.

Dream 105.7. I'm Aiko, and back to school with the most perfect weather today. Lots of sunshine as we currently sit right now at 25, humidex of 30, but I don't really think it's going to be, you know, too overwhelming for the kids. They only got a little while left anyway in the classroom before day's end. But it just got me thinking about, you know, when, you know, my memories of back to school and throughout the years. And I got to say, back to school prep is really different depending on like which generation you're from, especially for those going into secondary education. And more specifically, if you are moving into a dorm room. And I saw a lot of the dorm room drop-offs on my Instagram over the past, you know, week or so. And the amount of elaborate dorm rooms and the decor that I am seeing right now, more so not from like the people that I know that are moving into dorm rooms, but what we're seeing online, specifically on TikTok, there is an actual hashtag called Dorm Talk. If you've looked into it at all, I mean, some videos have close to 4 million views. And what they are basically showing you is like, it's definitely a social media trend. It's the reveal culture showing you, you know, the before and the after, you know, showing you the drab concrete campus room and then turning it into like luxury living spaces. And when I read the stat that said that college back to school shoppers spend about $14 billion on dorm and apartment furnishings, I was like, really? I couldn't believe it until I looked into some of these Dorm Talk videos. My mouth dropped on the floor. We are talking full on bedspreads, headboards, the rugs, the wall art, sofas, tables, lighting. I'm an adult. And my bedroom does not look half as nice as some of these dorm rooms. I really need to up my game. If it makes you happy.

Flights, Giants on Dream 105.7. It's Aiko and music coming up from BTS, Miley Cyrus, and Adele right after Bruno Mars. I just might.

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Miley Cyrus on Dream. I mean, it wouldn't be the end of the world if my 310 name didn't call back. Actually beneficial for the next name because the jackpot just continues to grow by $100 for the next winner if that particular winner doesn't call back. But of course, we want the 310 name to call me back. So it could be you. 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

please drive with caution as school starts back up to get up again. You know, we're remembering to slow down in school zones. Most school zones, the speed limit is like 30 to 40 kilometers an hour. So making sure, you know, you just drive according to the speed signs. And if you're not, you know, paying attention, usually the cops that are around the school zones are. They're always, always around this first week of school. So something to just keep that in mind. Keeping in mind as well, you know, you're stopping for the school buses, whether they're in front of you or approaching you or right in front of you, yielding to the crossing guards as well. Just things that maybe you've come to forget over the summer holidays. And, you know, just a little gentle reminder. It's 3:03. I'm Aiko, and I say 3:03 because I really want you to very much focus on the time this afternoon. I know it could be a very busy time for you as well, but 3:10 is your next payroll payout name. If I call your name at 3:10, you know you've got 10 minutes and 57 seconds to call us back in order to win that $100, right? So coming up at 3:10, your next name in Dream's payroll payout.

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2: Oh, yeah. 310 Dream 105.7. I've got the 310 Dream payroll payout name. Are you ready for it? I am looking for a Linda Worobel with a W. Linda Worobel, I need you to give me a call, 905-685-1057, and you do have 10 minutes and 57 seconds to call me back at 905-685-1057 to win that $100. Again, I'm looking for a Linda Worobel, W-O-R-O-B-E-L. Dreams payroll payout, Curtis and Melanie's name called back, Kayla's name called back. And now I need Linda Worobel to give me a call back as well, 905-685-1057. And listen, if anybody knows this Linda Worobel, I don't know, 3:10 is a busy time in the afternoon, so I get it. But if you know a Linda Worobel, give her a call right now. Text her and say, hey, Linda, what are you doing? Your name was just announced for the Dream Payroll Payout 3:10 name. Linda Worobel, again, that time is running on the clock, and you need to call me back, 905-685-1057. Good luck to you, Linda Worobel. Hope to talk to you soon. 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
13: 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I can barely hear the radio with the fork because I'm at work with the forklifts going on, and it's like, oh, that's my name.
12: I love it. Even though you're at work and the forklifts are running in the back, you still heard your name and you called us back well within the time frame. Congratulations, Linda. You won $100. Have a great day. You're welcome. Have a great
13: you
12: day.
13: Too. 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

Charlie Puth, and I definitely got Linda Warbell's attention while she was at work. She heard her name. She was our latest dream roll, payroll payout winner, $100 richer, and it could be just as easy for you as well. 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JP Sachs, I don't miss you.

I wish that today's weather could follow the lead for tomorrow's weather. Going to school will be fine, but your after-school forecast, we do have that risk of an afternoon thunderstorm tomorrow. We could see 5 to 10 millimeters of rainfall, so an umbrella along with the backpack to school. Morgan Wallen, Tate McRae, What I Want. She said

Christina, Maria, Dream 105.7, it's Aiko. Back to school, all right? The school day is pretty much done for all the kids now. Remember to pay attention to the school zones. If you are driving to pick up the kids, you're driving according to road conditions, and you are looking out for those little kitties out there as well. Tomorrow's afternoon pick up, I guess I should say, may not be as good as today because we are expecting some rain. We could see a lot of it with the risk of some thunderstorms as well, so keep that in mind. And with us going back to school, did you know that some say September is the new January, especially when it comes to resolutions? I'll tell you why coming up in just a bit. Nico and Vince.

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1: Good afternoon. Looks like some troubles on the Toronto-bound QEW. Approaching Fruitland Road, there's a stalled truck causing a little bit of a visual distraction. Also problems on the Toronto-bound QEW on the Burlington Skyway Bridge. Stalled vehicle blocks the center lane. No recent trouble spots, though, on the QEW through St. Catharines in towards Niagara Falls. The 406 also in good shape. Jumpstart helps kids across Canada access sport and play so more kids can get into the game. Learn more at jumpstart.canadiantire.ca. I'm Jennifer Young. That's your Dream 105.7 traffic.
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So I've learned a new phrase today, or a term. It's called the Mom New Year. And it starts today. Oh, yeah. As soon as those kids go back to school, Mom's celebrating with the Mom New Year. I'll tell you about it coming up. Brittany, Dream 105.7.

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Hey, it's Aiko. I think parents out there were either really happy today. I saw social posts of my friends popping champagne with the kids going back to school. Or maybe you are really emotional. Maybe, you know, you've got your last one going into school, or, you know, just the time frame of memories going by. Maybe, you know, you get a little bit emotional. But I feel like for all parents out there, this is kind of like the fresh new start of the year. I heard a new term today. It was called the Mom New Year. Today is the Mom New Year. September, they say, is a new year because, you know, it's a great month to make resolutions because we are back to a regular routine. You know, things make sense, right? Post-summer, you're feeling refreshed and you are ready to build that consistency. Rather than starting like the new year in the darkness of winter, I don't know. It's the last four-month push to the end of the year. Mom New Year. Happy New Year!

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1: Troubles on the Toronto-bound QEW downside of the Burlington Skyway Bridge have cleared. Still quite busy with volume delays. You'll find West QEW filling in still from 4 Drive towards Brant and then slows up and over the Burlington Skyway Bridge and heading out towards Fruitland Road. No problems through St. Catharines or in towards Niagara Falls on the QEW. Haven't heard of any recent in-town collisions or problems in St. Catharines or Niagara Falls. 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Offer ends September 22nd. I'm Jennifer Young. That's your Dream 105.7 traffic.
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Olivia Rodrigo, Dream 105.7. 28 years after its original came out, we've got Practical Magic 2, which arrives in theaters this week, and critics got an early peek. I'll let you know what they thought of this movie. Would it be worth the wait? You gotta wait till What's Trending, and I'll give you the full scoop.

0: What's trending with Aiko?
1: 14 people were hospitalized during a Chainsmokers outdoor concert in San Jose on Friday night. Emergency crews were called following reports of multiple people needing medical attention. The San Jose Police Department stated that the medical emergency involved suspected alcohol intoxication and drug-related issues. Now, this seems like it's becoming a habit. Last month, 7 people ended up in the emergency room after a fight broke out at the Chainsmokers show in Palm Springs. The Chainsmokers have yet to comment on Friday's incident. Okay, so the highly anticipated Practical Magic 2 arrives in theaters on Thursday. And critics who got an early look at this movie are now sharing their thoughts. And they aren't great. They've got a rotten score of 33% and 38% on Rotten Tomatoes. Critics are just calling the sequel predictable. Sandra Bullock, Nicole Kidman reunite as the Owen sisters alongside the original aunts, Stockard Channing and Diane Wyest. 28 years after the original came out, The Warp is calling Practical Magic 2 flawed, but a magical film. What's Trending brought to you by George's Greek Village, where friends and family come together for great food. What's Trending heard next with Kayla tomorrow, 12:10. Right

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1: Dream 105.7 traffic. Volume delays on the westbound QEW, still from 4 Drive towards Trafalgar, and then from Bronte out to Brant, Centennial Parkway towards 50 Road. Significant delays on the Toronto bound side as well. Between 50 Road to approaching Fruitland Road, had troubles off to the shoulder. QEW in St. Catharines up and over the Garden City Skyway Bridge, no recent trouble spots. 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I'm Jennifer Young. That's your Dream 105.7 traffic.
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They're not dead yet. No. Toronto Blue Jays currently sit one game behind Cleveland for that third and final American League wild card spot. They play again tonight. Kind of complicated, right?

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1: Still looking at significant delays in the Toronto-bound QEW from 50 Road towards Fruitland Road. Had problems off the shoulder, according to a traffic spotter. And then up and over the Burlington Skyway Bridge. Still looking at volume delays in both directions. Garden City Skyway Bridge, though. Traffic along the QEW is in excellent shape. Haven't heard of any problems in through St. Catharines. And the QEW right in towards Niagara Falls is also problem-free. 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Details in store. I'm Jennifer Young. That's your Dream 105.7 traffic.
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Justin Bieber on Dream 105.7, and you may need an umbrella for tomorrow's afternoon after school pickup. We are going to start to see the showers maybe around the noon hour, and we do have the risk of an afternoon thunderstorm tomorrow, but 5 to 10 millimeters of rainfall to be expected. Still to come this hour, music from the Jonas Brothers. Right now, it's Preston Pablo, Dream 105.7.

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You're listening to Dream 105.7. You're hanging out with Aiko. And with the start of the school year, we are, what, like 2 weeks away from the official start of fall. But people are already out there, you know, apple picking. And I feel like, you know, you coincide apple picking and the season of fall together. They just go hand in hand. I read a Yahoo article with the headline, "We asked three chefs to name the best apple and they all said the same one." I'm wondering whether or not you're thinking of this particular apple as well. And I didn't realize this is an actual, like a crossbred apple that wasn't introduced until like the 60s. And I didn't have my first one of these until, I want to say, about 10 years ago. Let's talk apples coming up in just a bit. Fun some nights on Dream. Some nights.

Dream 105.7. If you would have asked me when I was a kid what my favorite apple was, probably I would have went with like a Macintosh apple, you know, kind of sweet and, you know, tart. But as my taste buds changed, I was kind of going through like a time where I didn't really have a favorite apple. You know, Granny Smith was too sour, delicious. It was always hit and miss whether or not you were going to get a nice, fresh, crisp, delicious apple. And then I found the holy grail of the Honeycrisp. I read a Yahoo article, and the headline was, "We asked three chefs to name the best apple, and they all said the same one. The unanimous recommendation, Honeycrisp." Here's the thing. I didn't even know what a Honeycrisp apple was until, I want to say 10 years ago. It's been around for a long time. I didn't realize Honeycrisp apples were one of the first that were actually like crossbred back in the 60s out of the University of Minnesota. Did you know that? Honeycrisp all the way.

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1: Westbound on the QEW near Appleby Line had a stalled vehicle blocking the HOV lane, then volume delays up and over the Burlington Skyway Bridge, and still some lingering slowdowns Toronto-bound QEW near Fruitland Road because of earlier problems. The QEW, though, through St. Catharines up and over the Garden City Skyway Bridge, very lightly traveled, no problems heading towards Niagara Falls. 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I'm Jennifer Young, that's your Dream 105.7 traffic.
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Hozier on Dream 105.7. It's Aiko. I always do this. I read up about the upcoming forecast for the upcoming season, but I looked ahead to two seasons ahead, and it says that we are looking at a supercharged El Nino. And I was like, oh, is that good or what does that mean? I'll tell you exactly what it means. Coming up, Maroon 5. Don't want to know.

Bria May, Dan Tilevsky, Too Close. It's 5:31. I'm Aiko. Well, your back to school forecast for this week, kind of a mixture of everything. Today we had a beautiful start. Tomorrow afternoon, that's when the showers begin around the noon hour, risk of a thunderstorm in the afternoon. And the temperatures really kind of stay a little muggy tomorrow as well, with tomorrow's temperature high 26, humidex of 34. And as that summer weather kind of continues for this week, we know what we can expect, you know, come the end of fall and, of course, winter. I mean, no matter what the Farmer's Almanac is predicting, we always know that cooler weather will come in the winter. But how cold will it be? I read an article that said we are going to experience a supercharged El Nino. And I was like, well, what does that mean? That sounds bad. Is it bad? It actually says it could bring much milder temperatures for our winter. Experts saying that Ontario, we could see the warmth of El Nino, seeing higher than normal temperatures, reducing the persistent Arctic cold snaps. However, with that being said, it's still winter. So they say we could see more of a mixture of rain mixed with winter storms instead of steady snow. So you know it's still to come. Snow is going to be everywhere. Michelle Branch, Dream.

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1: Still looking good on the QEW both ways through St. Catharines in towards Niagara Falls. Troubles Niagara-bound QEW on the upside of the Burlington Skyway Bridge. It was a visual distraction with a broken down truck on the shoulder. And West QEW at Guelph Line, stalled vehicle blocks the center lane. 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Learn more at jumpstart.canadiantire.ca. I'm Jennifer Young. That's your Dream 105.7 traffic.
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1: Quite jammed in the westbound QEW from Appleby Line towards the Guelph Line. At least troubles there have finally been cleared. And then it's improved both directions up and over the Burlington Skyway Bridge, even in through Stony Creek and Grimsby, even up and over the Garden City Skyway Bridge. No problems. In towards Niagara Falls, the QEW looks great. 405, no recent collisions or problems. 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
1: If you're a big Starbucks collector, FYI, September 15th is a day that you should have on your calendar. That's the day that the new Snoopy collection lands. 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Snoopy's wearing like a tiny orange-colored toque. It's all in celebration of the great pumpkin Charlie Brown celebrating its 60th anniversary this year.

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And whether you are riding in celebration of a cancer survivor, in support of a cancer patient, or in memory of a loved one lost, riders and donors can take pride in knowing that every dollar raised supports local cancer care. 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
1: Still significant delays. Toronto-bound on the QEW from Walker's Line to Burloak. HOV and left lane blocked with a crash. Westbound on the QEW delays from Appleby Line towards Brant. It's in great shape, though, up and over the Burlington Skyway Bridge, heading through Stony Creek, Grimsby, and all the way in towards St. Catharines. 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I'm Jennifer Young, and that's your Dream 105.7 traffic.
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Hey, coming up next hour, we've got On Air with Ryan Seacrest and music from Taylor Swift, who is back to number one on country radio for the first time in 13 years. I Knew It, I Knew You, featured in the new Toy Story movie, is also her 13th song to reach number one on country radio. It's coming up after 7. That's it for me, Aiko. We'll catch you back here tomorrow afternoon.

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1: My teeth guy. So there's a tooth down here at the bottom that's like getting out of place. Mm. So my teeth guy says, well, you got to get retainers. I go, geez, you know, I just learned how to sleep kind of now, and I'm going to put these retainers in. I'm not going to sleep well.
2: Yeah, they hurt.
1: And the way you breathe. And he said, but you got to wear them. You got to be diligent. You got to wear them at night, and you got to wear them during the day.
3: During the day.
1: If you want that tooth to come back to its regular spot.
2: So you basically have braces.
1: Well, no, it's here.
3: Yeah, it's like an Invisalign.
1: I got this. I don't have Invisalign. I got these things. I did impressions, and I got the things right here.
2: That's what it is.
3: That's like a mold of your teeth, which is Invisalign.
1: This is called Invisalign?
2: Yes.
3: Essentially, yeah.
1: So the guy, the tooth guy,
3: tooth
1: says,
3: fairy.
1: Well, you can wear them at work. No one would notice. They're very thin.
3: When the dentist says no one will notice, it's like,
2: do you not remember the years that I had these in my mouth and you guys made fun of me and I like sounded so.
1: I don't think we've ever made fun of you. We might have commented that we could detect a difference in your speech. But my question is, he thinks I can wear them on the air.
2: Let's try and not tell
1: a difference.
2: You can hear a difference.
3: Is it top and bottom? Oh, we're really committed here.
1: I'm giving myself a year with these plastic things.
2: Yeah. And honestly, if you just double the time, whatever he told you, how long it's going to take. Wear them only at night and just double the amount of time that you're going to have to do it. And then
1: for the next decade. So I'll have a straight tooth by the time.
3: I mean, nobody's going to see your tooth.
1: All right. Anyway, thanks for the feedback. I appreciate that.
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0: It's Ryan Seacrest here, and you're listening to Dream 105.7. Seacrest with you. All right, so I've got a quote of the day, but first, things are going to continue to increase in price. And here's the top three that you should be aware of. It's a public service warning. Economists are saying restaurant meals, streaming services, and utility bills, electricity and gas, are going to continue to go up by the end of the year. This whole, we got to talk about this whole streaming price increase. Mm-hmm. Because now it's like, keep raising the streaming price. Welcome back commercials.
1: Yeah.
0: I'll sit through the commercials. You know, remember we cut the cord, now we're welcoming eight cords back?
1: It used to be like $4, and now every year it's like $2 more, $2 more, $2 YouTube, more, $2
0: YouTube,
1: more.
0: YouTube. Today's quote, Sisney Tanya, the back room.
1: Hey.
0: The only person to come to save you is the version of yourself that is tired of your current situation.
1: Oh.
0: You can't do it till you want to do it by yourself.
1: Amen.
0: You got to get there on your own.
1: That's right, brother.
0: Okay.
1: Brother?
0: Like, were you even listening to what I was saying?
1: Yeah, I was.
0: Oh. That's right, brother's like a response I say when I don't hear what they said.
1: Yeah. Well, now yeah, I know well, that about it. You.
0: I don't know what you said.
1: Brother.
0: That's the worst in a relationship when she goes, what'd I just say? You were saying something.
1: You weren't very, listening.
2: Very, just listen. 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
0: I'm making this up.
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